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0: The LUMA bus service runs Tuesday and Thursday in school term. They depart LUMA at 8 a.m. and later on in the afternoon depart Derby at 11:30 a.m. For adults, it is $60 with same-day return being $90. 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

0: 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The bus leaves Derby on Monday at 5 a.m., and later on in the afternoon, it leaves Broome at 12:30 p.m. On Wednesday, the bus leaves Derby at 6 a.m., and later on leaves Broome at 1:30 p.m. On Friday, it leaves Derby at 6 a.m., and later on in the afternoon, it leaves Broome at 2 p.m.
1: 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This is Uncle Ted Valier, and his Blackie's on here, and we're having fun. Come on, yo, Mark. 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

0: 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WA Health is urging residents and travellers to Fitzroy Crossing to avoid mosquito bites after this season's first detection of Ross River virus in mosquitoes. The virus was detected as part of the Department of Health Mosquito Surveillance Program. 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

Yeah, what's going on out there, everybody in the Kimberleys? This is Big Coops and Lil J, and we're about to roll through the next hour of the WKRP radio program. So coming up, we got Abandon, Jealousy Creek, Gulingi Nunga, Jilmbadi. Am I saying that right? Lajimanu Prisoner. So I hope you guys are sticking around to enjoy the music we got for you.

Oh yeah, so this is my first show, and that was a band at Jealousy Creek, Gulingi Nanga, Jalman Jalbari, Lajamana Teenage Band Prisoner. And coming up next is Yotu Yendi Travel Voice, Gulingi Nanga Country, Gurumul Kalapa. 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

0: So this is Little J and Big Coops, and yeah, that was Yoto Yendi, Travel Boys, Guliginanga, Country, Garamal, Galapa.
1: Yeah, so we're just coming up to the halfway mark now. Up next, we got Black Bala Music, Don't Worry, Just Be Happy, East Journey, Guak, and Gurumul, We Are Thul. Hope you enjoy.

0: Yes, it's Big Coops and Lil J. And that was Black Baller Music, East Journey, and Goramal. Coming up next, we got
1: Yirrimal, Back to Culture, Saltwater Band, Compass.
0: Yeah, so just hang in there. Stay tuned to WKRP. We got your back, looking out for you. And, yeah, we'll take this through to 6:00.

0: So yeah, that was Yodmel, Back to the Culture, song with a band, Compass.
1: Yeah, so just taking you out to the hour, we got Gormul, Gopro, and then Fitzroy Express, Rock and Roll Star. 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
3: Good morning, 6DBY. It's Coxie here again at the Women's Prison Show here at WKRP. How's it going out there? Anyways, hope you enjoy listening to some tunes I picked today and boogie away. Hey, hey.

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Hello everyone, this is Clarky again, and you are listening to Woman's Show. Also, shout out to my girls Jam, Coxie, and Moonshine. You just heard Coxie's songs, and now I would give you mine. They are A Girl Like You by Fitzroy Express, Mary J, Just Fine, Sean Kingston, Take You There, Tupac, Dear Mama, and Home Sweet Home, Fitzroy Express.

Hi all, I'm Moonshine. I'm here to wrap it up for you today. Thanks for listening to 6DBY. I got some tracks coming from the West Kimberley Regional Women's Prison today. We've got Luke Combs with Beautiful Crazy, DJ Noise, Chunky, DJ Izzy, Sexual Healing, DJ Noise with Tennille, Island King, and Alan Jackson, Pop a Top. Also, before I go, I'd like to shout out to my three sons back in the Wheat Belt. Stay strong, stick together. Shout out to my girls here, Coxie and Clarkie. It's been great working with you today, and thanks to all for listening. Catch ya.

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Now, I know a lot of you are sick of hearing about COVID, but did you know that some people get what you call long COVID? Long COVID can make you feel really sick for a long time after you get COVID. 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But don't worry, there's good news. If you get that COVID-19 vaccine, it can help reduce the chance of experiencing long COVID. 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Some people will get over COVID quickly and some may take a bit more time. 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Stay safe, stay healthy, and remember, it's not too late to get that COVID needle.

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1: Stop.

0: 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They will be next to the gym at the Opitex building on Clarendon Street from Monday the 5th to Tuesday the 6th on October 2026. 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

0: Tune in to Leon Yarns every Thursday at 11 a.m. to get tips and advice on looking after your well-being from the social and emotional well-being team from DARS, Derby Aboriginal Health Service, right here on Lalgari Radio.
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know, when we had males for with the young boys and young girls, some kid was really like it. Then the second time we went there was big touchstone and everything. We couldn't even do nothing. So we had to move to Monjama next day. And oh, that was a good time we had with kid and all these two come along. They were cooking and eating and we've been singing and all that. That was really good. You know, sometimes these young ones, you gotta sort of go along with them, guide them and talk to them. Tell them that you got a future coming up long way. You better start doing things now. We talk to our mob every day. You know, sometimes we talk to them, sometimes they do some other thing. You know, one with a kid, we tell them, you got a kid. You got to think about your kid. What are you going to do for him? Or when we all people gone, what are you going to do? Who's going to give you a guideline? Who's going to lead you on this country? So it's a lot of things for these young people to understand. And now they're almost on disco and all that thing, video, TV, DVD. They get all carried away, but they forget their own culture. We gotta try and get them and show them how you gotta hunt, how you gotta cook kangaroo, koana, whatever you get, fish, and how you gotta get a fire and make them. If you got no matches, you got that bush matches there. Break it to a stick and you that make him. All that, like the early days, people didn't have no matches. That's the matches people been living on. Today, the young kids gotta pull up and listen to some of us old people. We're gonna put some ideas in them. What they're looking at now, if you get them out working, because I can know, get them out in community, he won't stay there maybe a couple of days and he want to come back in town. Well, how can he live a life like that? If he want to give his life really strong, he got to put his foot down and say no to the thing that what he think he got to do. You want to look back to old people. Think about his culture. What his father been do for him. Well, lucky I didn't have my real dad. You know, my real dad passed away. Only my stepfather showed me everything. So I followed the footsteps. And I never go wrong. So we want those young people to do that too. We don't care who. You know, where he come from, what his culture, but he got to learn. And some of them can't even talk their own language. Too much English. That's why we wanted to take them out bush for maybe 3-4 days, you know, camping out, where we can sit down with them and tell a story and tell them all this and that, what that tree, what this grass, what the name of the river, what the name of the stone, you know, all that. They got to learn all that. Everything in this earth, all got a name. They got Korean name, you got Blackwell name. They got everything. You can't go wrong. They're all American trees. Some tree like you can make eye water out of it. You skin them up and boil them, boil the skin. And you put them in a bottle and use them as eye water. Another one, you can boil them, and if you got a show and all that thing, you just choke your foot in or your leg or whatever. Those old them leaves there, I can show you where they are. Not mind you running around for
Kali ya merijen beri kau jubah merijen tu. Nampak nak kemejap. Ikan pelan ikan kemejap bos tu.

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Okay, we're just talking about this old time where you used to be in station and all that. People from everywhere, in holiday time after the mustering and all that, we used to meet up, have a big karabiri, junba, yeah. We have junba, all meet up from all around, like Manja. Manja is long way, but people used to walk. Carry the swag, no motor car, come right up Kimberley Down, and people from Mandas, Kibriba, some from Giranju used to meet up. We'd have a good time. Like a big junba we used to have, you know, get together and have a big meeting. All people used to sit down in the big shade, talk about what they gotta do next year to make a plan, you know. Just like what Kadi are doing now, making a plan, like a parliament, see? But the old people used to do that. Sit down and talk about where, what time we're gonna meet, like next year, what next year gonna be happen and all that. And like when they have ceremony for young boys, you know, they to give their time, that time we'll meet that year, and we'll go through with all the young boys, initiation. All that time gone now. This time you can't hear nothing all that time. All people, they show up their respect. Even the young one do. Young one used to have respect for all people. That day you can't stand over all people. They spear you. No mucking around that time. You can play all the trick you like today, but not the olden time. Yeah, that was a really hard time. You can't even laugh at old people. You know, the old people will turn around and kill you. And that was a really hard law. But they keep the discipline, yeah. Make young people really respect, learn their manners and all that. You might think people that are old people never go to school, but they keep their law and everything in the line. These days, young boys all going everywhere. You can't even tell him nothing. He know before you and me. Yeah, that's the other thing was happening when we was with the old people, you know. So when I see my stepfather used to ride in bug jump or breaking in horses and all that, I used to think, oh, I hope I'll be like that one day. But I didn't know I'm going to get to that state. Then when my dad is about getting old, so I took all that over. Being a stockman, working with the white people, you know, manager. We got a lot of rough managers. Sometimes the head stockman, while you call up and jage and cattle, he'll get up and trying to fight you. All that we had. Then maybe stockman sing out in the morning, hey, tell I'd get some horses. If you're still sleeping, by the living God help you. You know what he'll do? Come and kick you. Kick you out of your swag or chuck a big bucket of water in you. No mucking around that day. These days you got plenty time, good time. But it's not good for us what we've been going through all that, you know. When we see that thing happening today, really give us a headache. Our time we up on our feet. Work before the manager. The manager is just sitting in a station, looking after books and all that. Take the head stockman to run a camp. Take the boys. They might be what about 50 people in stock camp. So that stockman is just like the boss too. You gotta tell him what to do, when you're gonna get up and when, wherever you're gonna go mustering, what time you'll be up, 3-4 o'clock in the morning. Or maybe this when they have their tea, they talk about when they're gonna start in the morning. So everybody know.
Oh, not easy. Sometimes big argument get up between the stockmen and the ringers.

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8: 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Good morning, everyone. I'm 60 BYD.

0: On a hot summer night, would you offer your throat to the wolf with the red roses?
1: Will he offer me his mouth?
0: Yes.
1: Will he offer me his teeth?
0: Yes.
1: Will he offer me his jaws?
0: Yes.
1: Will he offer me his hunger?
0: Yes.
1: Again, will he offer me his hunger?
0: Yes.
1: And will he starve without me?
0: Yes.
1: Then does he love me?
0: Yes.
1: Yes.
0: On a hot summer night, would you offer your throat to the wolf with the red roses?
1: Yes.
0: I bet you say that to all the boys.

0: The Luma bus service runs Tuesday and Thursday in school term. They depart Luma at 8 a.m. and later on in the afternoon depart Derby at 11:30 a.m. For adults, it is $60, with same-day return being $90. 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
4: I look up from the ground to see your sad and teary eyes. You look away from me and I see there's something you're trying to hide.

Yeah, but a White Snake there with Here I Go Again. We also had Dean Lewis with Be All Right and Pearl Jam as well at the top with that great song, Black. Love that one. Time right now is 7:32 in the AM, of course, on a lovely Monday morning here in good old Derbtown. 5th of October as well is today's date. Got some Foley coming up here with Cinematic. Stay tuned.

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a classic to be playing on a Monday morning. Boomtown Rats, I don't like Mondays. I'm sure there's a lot of people out there at the moment that are saying the same thing. Arctic Monkeys with Do I Want to Know and Foley as well at the top with Cinematic. Good morning. You're tuned in here on the Brekkie app here on 6DBY, getting you ready for your Monday morning here in good old Derbytown. 5th of October is today's date, and the time is 12 minutes to 8. Got some Gang of Youths coming up now, taking us up to the hour. Stay tuned.

What a great song there. The Who with Bubba O'Reilly. We also had Sticky Fingers with Australia Street and Gang of Youths at the top there with What Can I Do If the Fire Goes Out. Time right now is 2 minutes past eight, so I do have the weather here in front of me. It is going to be partly cloudy today around the Kimberley with a medium chance of showers today in the far north. Most likely it's going to be in the afternoon. The chance of a thunderstorm as well up there while you're at it. East Kimberley, I think, getting a bit of rain today. Winds going to be northeast to southeasterly, about 15 to 25 kilometres an hour, tending south to southeasterly, 15 to 20 kilometres an hour in the early afternoon, and then becoming light in the late evening. Daytime maximum temps as well are going to be reaching the mid to high 30s. Tomorrow's weather, partly cloudy once again, with another medium chance of showers in the north in the morning and afternoon. Tomorrow's winds are going to be southeast to southwesterly, 15 to 25 kilometres an hour, tending northeast to southeasterly, 20 to 30 kilometres an hour in the early morning, and then becoming light in the evening. Overnight temps are falling between 20 to 25 degrees tonight, so yeah, definitely warming up overnight these days. Then tomorrow's daytime temps, once again, reaching the mid to high 30s. The town temps around the Kimberley for today, we've got Broome getting a top of 33 degrees. Fitzroy Crossing, 39 over there. We've got Cullumbaroo on 35 today, 38 degrees for Wyndham and Kununurra. Argyle, 39, Halls Creek, 36, and Derbytown. Today, it's a stinker, 39 degrees. So if you are working out there in the heat, make sure to stay hydrated and sun smart as well. Yeah, it's going to be a hot one today in town. Lastly, we do have the tide times here for Derby. It was a low tide at around 12:43 a.m. this morning. That was a tide of 4 metres. We also had a high tide earlier at around 20 past 6. That was a tide of 9 metres. So for the rest of the day, we've got a low tide happening around 1:25 p.m. It's going to be a tide of 3.98 metres. And then later on tonight,